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2: King Crab alias Raja Kepiting.
1: King Crab is a friend of SpongeBob, right? And then Patrick.
2: Mr. Crab, not King Crab.
1: King Crab. Yeah. Okay. Why Alwi Farhan we called like King Crab?
2: Because Alwi Farhan have a style.
1: Oh,
2: defense
1: yeah.
2: style or play style in badminton is like
1: miring-miring.
2: Crab. Yeah, miring-miring ke samping jalannya kiri kanan because he moves like a crab on the court, badminton court.
1: The way he step his foot.
2: Yes.
1: The way he move and everything
2: it looks like a crab.
1: Oh, and then is there a correlation between King Crab and King Nasab?
2: Yes, because Alwi Farhan so often deadlamp in his house. Yeah.
1: Oh yeah. Alwi Farhan sometimes stronger in the dark. Ya. Yeah?
2: Ini aja aku udah ngomong bahasa Inggris sudah ya? Susah dulu. Jangan ditanya enggak nih. Bikin lapar aja.
3: Gak mau kelewatan kan? Makanya dengerin terus Suara Seru setiap Senin sampai Jumat cuma di Iswara. Iswara. Dengarkan Iswara di Bandung,
4: Banjarmasin,
3: Jakarta,
4: Jogja,
3: Makassar,
4: Medan,
3: Palembang,
4: Semarang,
3: dan Surabaya.
2: Selamat bergabung untuk sahabat suara yang baru aja join di iswaranetwork.com/streaming atau juga di live TikTok at iswara.network. Jam kedua, 10 lagu keren tanpa jeda iklan barengan Dodo Harahap.